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1: 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Minor heat signifies the hottest period is coming, but the extreme hot point has yet to arrive. 小暑期间，防汛抗旱工作是重要的农事活动。One of the prevailing farming activities during minor heat is staying on top of flood control and drought relief. 如何优雅地度过漫漫夏日，为你出谋划策。First up though, 赏莲花，朵朵开。小暑大暑正清和，荷花香风透凉阁。盛夏时节，公园池塘中盛放的莲花身姿婀娜，像清风一般拨开湿闷的暑气，直抵人心房。 In minor heatHigh temperatures are good for the growth of the lotus flower. From minor heat to the double ninth festival, the lotus flower is in full bloom and always simple but elegant. 盈盈星光编织一个夏夜的梦。如果你生活在乡间，或许可以在树林中田野里看到萤火虫的身影，它们的点点星光会为你编织一个夏夜的美梦。 Minor heat is the season when fireflies become lively. 朱淑珍, a woman of the Southern Song Dynasty, once described in her famous poem Summer Fireflies, a happy scene of children playing with fireflies in the woods at night. 夏萤，朱淑珍。熠熠萤消上，林间点点光。初疑星错落，魂压火萤黄。浊雨藏花雾，随风入画堂。儿童竞追扑，照字及书囊。晒伏，小暑期间日照充足，许多家庭就会趁着这个时候把衣柜里的衣服被褥拿到户外晾晒，祛湿防霉，这就是人们说的晒伏。 During the minor heat period, with the longest amount of sunlight and the strongest sunlight radiation, many families hang their clothes out in the sun to prevent mildew. 吃饺子，作为典型的中国家庭美食，我们冬至吃饺子，春节吃饺子，现在告诉大家，小暑也要吃饺子，惊喜不惊喜？ When the dark day comes, people tend to lose their appetites, and dumplings can refresh people's feelings toward food. Dark day 在这里指的就是三伏天。凉凉的西瓜，你要吃一块吗？夏日顶配有仨，空调、 WiFi、 西瓜。小暑期间正值各种瓜果丰收上市，天南地北的大家都成了吃瓜群众。 One custom in Nanjing, Jiangsu province has to do with enjoying small melons on the day of minor heat and having big melons on the day of major heat. 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